I fire,

The police go to school. Police on KCRW 89.9 FM, a community service of Santa Monica College. Too much information. It's from their new album, Ghost in the Machine. Kraftwerk gave us Numbers and Computer World. Pink Floyd was The Brain Damage Eclipse. Jean-Michel Jarre, that bouncy synthesizer piece, Oxygen Part 2. Brand new from King Crimson, the title track of the new album, Discipline. David Byrne with His Wife Refused. From the album The Catherine Wheel, that sure is getting a lot of phone calls here this morning. And Dire Straits, Water of Love, in the very first place. It's 19 minutes before 8 o'clock. Bob Epstein will be along with the Angels music then. And Dylan Thomas will be reading. It's a four-part series of the Welsh poet reading his complete recorded poetry. It's going to be broadcast weekly on Thursdays at 9:30 p.m. here on KCRW.

Rounding out a Saturday morning of Music 101 on KCRW, Joan Armour trading from her new album, Walk Under Ladders, Only One, Brian Ferry singing in front of

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About 29 minutes past 10 o'clock. It is a Friday night. The program is Nocturna. Welcome to it if you're just tuning in. Music from Ross Soul, brand new stuff. A new EP entitled Break Loose EP, coming on Vista. Name of this track is Since You've Been Away. Brand new from Ross Soul. A little bootleg from the White Collar Criminals. Track called Novocaine. The Delirious EP coming on Fetish Recordings. Music from Mr. V, a brand new single called Just Dance. Coming from Vega Recordings. And a little classic from the Utah Saints. What Can You Do For Me? Or at least when I can get the CD player to work. A little issue with a few of the players here in the studio. I think it's time for some new ones. Stuff's already breaking down. New full length from Milo. Destroy Rock and Roll. Played a track also on the set called In My Arms, sampling a little Kim Carnes, Betty Davis Eyes. Remember that track from back in the day? And I got it started tonight with a brand new single from Daft Punk. Yes, they're back. And they're human after all. That's the name of the forthcoming full length, and that is actually the track that I played, the first single, Human After All from Daft Punk. It is 89.9 KCRW, and over the next couple weeks, we do present a number of upcoming shows. An indie rock double bill of French Kicks and Dios Malos at the Glass House in Pomona. That's going to be Tuesday the 25th. And then both again at the Troubadour, Thursday the 27th. KCRW.com presents singer-songwriter Billy Miles at Joe's Pub in New York City. That's going to be Wednesday the 26th. Swedish Rockers, the soundtrack of our lives at the Troubadour, Wednesday the 26th as well. Singer-songwriter Tiff Merritt at the Troubadour on Friday the 28th. Also, KCRW.com presents her at Slim's in San Francisco. That will be the 29th, which is a Saturday. And KCRW.com presents The Hotel Cafe at Sundance, a special showcase during the Sundance Film Festival featuring Aqualung, Ian Ball of Gomez, Jim Bianco, Willie Mason, Alexi Murdoch, and much, much more happening at Suede in Park City, Utah. Again, that's during the Sundance Film Festival. It's happening Thursday, the 27th. You can also check the website, kcrw.com, to see the complete list of all the shows we are presenting, as well as a chance to win tickets to see shows in New York and San Francisco. 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In the background, brand new music from Oshun Lade. Brand new on King Street. Can I ask you for a favor tonight? Please bear with me. I'm trying to battle through this cold. So if you hear the sniffles every now and then, please bear with it. Also got some tunes coming up from Justin Martin and Sammy D, brand new single. Something new from David Panda on Seasons. 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

0: again. It's called The Fifth Dimension from Oshun Lare, brand new on King Street. 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
1: And just 8 days left to enter both sweepstakes. Greece closes on January the 28th.

Through throats where many rivers meet, the curlews cry. Under the conceiving moon on the high chalk hill. And there this night I walk in the white giant's thigh, where barren as boulders women lie longing still to labor and love, though they lay down long ago. Through throats where many rivers meet, the women pray.

Sundays of the dead, and the rain bring out its tongues on the faded yard. Teach me the love that is evergreen after the fall-leaved grave, after beloved on the grass-gulfed cross is scrubbed off by the sun, and daughters no longer grieved, save by their long desirers in the fox-scubbed streets, or hungering in the crumbled wood. To these hail dead and deathless, do the women of the hill love forever meridian through the quarter's trees, and the daughters of darkness flame like fox fires still.

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1: Next, it's Man in the Moon, a mix of spoken music. Tonight's program is called Railroad Jerk, starring Lord Buckley, Tommy Swerdlow, Allen Ginsberg, Jack Kerouac, Mick Farren, Brad Dourif, and Railroad Jerk. I'm Liza Richardson. It's Man in the Moon.

0: tickets, please. Peanut popcorn, get them on the red hot. Tickets, please. Tickets, please. Let's get our tickets out here. Tickets, please. Tickets.
1: Last call for the diner.
0: How we doing, friend?
1: Right on time, Charlie.
0: Tickets, please. Let's have our tickets out here.

matter over there, Charlie? I don't know, man. You look like you're talking. Charlie, pull the lid down. What are you doing?

been listening to Man in the Moon, a mix of spoken music. Tonight's program was called Railroad Jerk, starring Railroad Jerk, Nick Farron, Brad Dourif, Allen Ginsberg, Jack Kerouac, Steve Allen, Gregory Whitehead, Mouse on Mars, Victory of the Better Man, Tommy Swerdlow, David Zaslav, Miles Davis, and Lord Buckley. Man in the Moon is produced at KCRW in Santa Monica. I'm Liza Richardson. Special thanks to Anil Dewan and Tracy Saratine. 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

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Tonight's program was called Railroad Jerk, starring Railroad Jerk, Nick Farren, Brad Dourif, Allen Ginsberg, Jack Kerouac, Steve Allen, Gregory Whitehead, Mouse on Mars, Victory of the Better Man, Tommy Swerdlow, David Zaslav, Miles Davis, and Lord Buckley. Man in the Moon is produced at KCRW in Santa Monica. I'm Liza Richardson. Special thanks to Anil Dewan and Tracy Saratine. 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

man who spends a lot of his time in behind Sting there, Stuart Copeland, from his solo album called, what was it called? The Rhythmatist. That's a track called Kemba, written with Ray Lima. And there's a video out of that as well, apparently, of the whole album, which takes second place to the album. Anyway, you're listening to KCRW in Santa Monica at 89.9 FM. We are a fresh air for Southern California. My name is Michael Hodgson. The program is new, and it's called Stepping Out. And we hope you're enjoying it. It's on every Saturday from 12 till 2. John McNally, who was on earlier on Saturdays up until a couple of weeks ago, is now on Sunday night for all of those who out there amongst you who have lost him. Started that last set of music with the Fania All-Stars featuring Manu Dibango on tenor sax and a track called Viva Torado. After that, we heard Annie Whitehead, who's a young session trombone player from London, put out her first solo album called Mix Up on Paladin Records, released through Virgin, and we heard a track called Mozambique, spelt with an S, which is kind of weird. Anyway, after that we heard Akimbo, thanks to Texas Records for that, So Long Trouble, and then Kemba by Stuart Copeland. And talking of trouble, congratulations to Larry's new trouble and strife, Leslie. Yes, Larry Williams and Leslie Lippman finally did it in Las Vegas on Thursday night, so congratulations to them from Stepping Out and from all their friends in the Los Angeles area. And I should tell you that you are listening to KCRW, and if you enjoy listening to KCRW but don't yet have the Square Program Guide falling through your letterbox every month, you can do that real easy. Just give me a call here at 450-3524. And I'll send you a complimentary one along with subscriber information so you can find out about all the fun things that we do down here at the station. Coming up next is a woman who KCRW introduced to LA many, many months ago, who has then since arisen to fame and platinum record success. And this is her brand new 12-inch, just released in England. It's called The Sweetest Taboo. And I think you'll guess who it is.

Ooh, the sound of the Fatback Band, their little scratchy version of a single I've had for about 15 years. So that'll give you the date if you were wondering. Called Knee Jaw Walk, the Fatback Band, still around, still putting out records, and reminds me I ought to thank Viola at Celluloid and Aaron's for putting those records my way, and thank you. Gonna get Viola down here one day to play some of her records on a future issue of Stepping Out, so that's something to look forward to. Started that set with Sade, if you didn't work out who it was. The Sweetest Taboo, her new 12-inch out of England. Followed up with Skipworth and Turner, can't get that off the decks here. Thinking About Your Love on 4th and Broadway. After that, a classic album. Classic. Daouda, Le Sentimental, the album's called Mon Coeur Balance, is the name of that track. Finished up as with the Fatback Band, and it's Michael Hodgson. We got lined up next the new single out of England from a band called the Jamaica Boys, which is Marcus Miller, Bernard Wright, and amongst others. And this is on Chrysalis Records. But before we get to this, I should tell you that we have two more copies of the Skriddy Politti album to give away. So for those of you who missed it before, get to that number real quick, 450-3524, and we'll see if you're lucky this time.

That sounds good to me. Starting that set, we had the Jamaica Boys, also released in England. The Jamaica Boys being Marcus Miller, Bernard Wright, Lenny White, and a fourth person, name escapes me right now. Released on Chris's Records in London, Let Me Hold You Closer. After that, the Jamaica Boy himself, Gregory Isaacs, Better Plant Some Loving, should dedicate that to Lily Singer and her fine garden show on a Friday at lunchtime. After that, a man who's going to be in town real soon, as far as I know, it's Wednesday week. Is that right, Cece? For Ebenezer Obey. And we heard Nigeria Simadun and a little bit of the track after that. Going to have to ask him to put gaps in his records to make it a little easier for us. And we finished up with You Can't Help. My name's Michael Hodgson. The show's Stepping Out. And we're here from 12 till 2 every week. I have a giveaway, some tickets here, for a stunningly beautiful blend of dance, music and theatre, The Garden of Earthly Delights, which is being performed in Hollywood at the Huntington Hartford. For tickets and more information, 4626666. It's scheduled to end October the 27th and was inspired by Hieronymus Bosch, amongst other people. We have four tickets at 450-3524. Give me about 3 minutes to get out of here and leave the studio to CC, and I'll pick up the call and let you have those. In fact, they've all gone. We've got four lines flashing, so if you're calling and getting a busy signal, they've already gone. And I'm going to go out today with a song from an album called P-Funk's Greatest Hits, Parliament Greatest Hits. And this is kind of appropriate, I think, for the next show. Stay tuned for the African beat.

0: Obey, and we heard Nigeria Simadun and a little bit of the track after that. And I have to ask him to put gaps in his records to make it a little easier for us. And we finished up with You Can't Help. My name's Michael Hodgson. The show's Stepping Out. And we're here from 12 till 2 every week. I have a giveaway, some tickets here for a stunningly beautiful blend of dance, music and theatre, The Garden of Earthly Delights, which is being performed in Hollywood at the Huntington Hartford. For tickets and more information, 462-6666. It's scheduled to end October the 27th and was inspired by Hieronymus Bosch, amongst other people. We have four tickets at 450-3524. Give me about 3 minutes to get out of here and leave the studio to CC, and I'll pick up the call and let you have those. In fact, they've all gone. We've got four lines flashing, so if you're calling and getting a busy signal, they've already gone. And I'm going to go out today with a song from an album called P-Funk's Greatest Hits, Parliament Greatest Hits, and this is kind of appropriate, I think, for the next show. Stay tuned for the African beat.
1: Oh, what's happening, CC? They still call it the White House, but that's a temporary condition too. Can you dig it, CC? To each his reach, and if I don't cop, it ain't mine to have. But I'll be reaching for you, cause I love you, CC. Right on. There's a lot of chocolate cities around. We've got Newark, we've got Gary. Somebody told me we got L.A. And we're working on Atlanta. But you're the capital. Get down. Moving in on you. Get down. Can't you feel my breath? All up around your neck. Hey, CC, they say you jive and game and can't be changed, but on the positive side,

0: Players to ladies. The last percentage count was 80. You don't need the bullet when you got the ballot. Are you up for the downstroke? CC. Chocolate City. Are you with me out there? And when they come to march on you, tell them to make sure they got their James Brown pass. And don't be surprised if Ali is in the White House. And Reverend Ike, Secretary of the Treasury.
1: Next, it's Man on the Moon, a mix of spoken music. Tonight's program highlights some of the best moon mixes of 1995, starring Bjork, Ken Nordine, Julie Ritter, Peter Harris, Todd Colby, Henry Rollins, Nicole Blackman, Michelle Ndegeocello, and Claire Bloom. I'm Liza Richardson. It's Man on the Moon.

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And as far back as I recall, I was frightened of anything sexual. I was nearly 16 when I met Simone, a girl my own age, at the beach in X. Our families being distant.

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I make a bed and sleep there. The days are long, the wine and the can-can, the men with ascots. I, glitter-lidded, dream of quiet and fur, of space and the smooth polish of a watch fob. I met a man once who wrapped a gold thread around my wrist. 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Porcelain. The line was good that night. I didn't want to leave the other girls. Somehow the lure of teacups made the smell of the dance hall endearing again. I forgot just how charming it was, though, when the thread broke and the teacups. Back to the mirror and lips. Pink feathered fan dance. We girls gather and talk. I like the sound of the Bakelite on the vanity table. I like the smell of powder. I like the chatter of the social pages. We pull on our stockings thinking about the ringing of bells. How many days have I unsnapped garters? Unhooked, removed. One thing can be said for the hook and I. When their embrace is done, all is quiet. When they unclasp, we girls are free. Free of smiling, that is. It's like clockwork. No, it's involuntary, like blood. My lips like blood part.

To keep your figure in trim and also to give the active out-of-sports impression, you must practice some sport or other physical pastime. Select from the following. Number one, swimming. Develop a very fast crawl. Number two, underwater swimming. It's advisable to master the harpoon gun as well in case you should come across a 007 in the depths of being throttled by a satyromaniacal ex-smuggler working for an international criminal syndicate. Number three, diving. For rare shells or for awabi, Japanese clams. If the latter, it's helpful to take along a fishing cormorant with you. Number four, figure skating. Warning, don't overdo it. If you do, the muscles of your behind will grow so hardened that it will lose the smooth downward feminine sweep, become round at the back and flat and hard at the sides, just like a man's. A purist will disapprove of this. Number five, massaging. May well turn you into an extremely powerful girl. And number six, archery, which is very useful for disposing of homicidal ex-Nazis. Don't worry about being a good conversationalist. A 007 likes to make all the running in this department as elsewhere. Concentrate on sounding tough and tender by turns. Number one, I love to the hilt and I hate to the hilt. Number two, I hoped I would one day kiss a man like you, and when I first saw you, I knew it would be you. Number three, it would take more than crab meat to get me into bed with a man. Note, if you're eating caviar or scrambled eggs at the time, you may substitute the word caviar or scrambled eggs at the relevant point. Number four, you look kind of dangerous. Number five, take off those clothes, make love to me. You're handsome and strong. I want to remember what it can be like. No questions. Take me. And number six, I wouldn't love you if you weren't a pirate. Don't change. In conclusion, you may feel that even with all of the above advice thoroughly mastered, you need more guidance on how to comport yourself in the presence of a 007, or perhaps on how to distinguish yourself unmistakably from the run-of-the-mill, fantastically desirable girl. Here are a few suggestions. Number one, gaze candidly at your 007 with a touch of ironical disinterest. He'll find, to his annoyance, that he'd like to shatter this, roughly. Number two, when sitting with him, nonchalantly draw your forearms together in your lap so that the valley between your breasts deepens. Don't do this if you are tied up with a megalomaniac Negro gangster and he's there too, or you'll get the thong of a riding crop across your shoulders. Number three, from time to time, slip in a touch of childish sweetness beneath your authority and blatant sex appeal. Number four, cultivate a gay, to hell with you face that will obviously become animal in passion. Your 007 will almost be able to see your proud, sensual mouth bear away from your even white teeth in a snarl of desire, and then, afterwards, soften into a half pout of loving slavery. But indicate quite clearly that you wouldn't be an insipid slave, otherwise he certainly wouldn't want to marry you, although this prospect needs some thinking over. And finally, five, get yourself an appropriate name. Ones like Pearl and Ethel and Ruby are hopeless. Choose one from the following list, or devise your own along the lines it indicates. For example, Kestrel Blazer, Apple Eddie, Takata Musk, Asprey Onyx, Virgo Lupin, or Calypso Vermouth. I hope these tips have helped you.

Her name's Rowetta. Or Rowetta. I think Rowetta. On Snap on KCRW Santa Monica, doing the backing guest vocals with the Happy Mondays from the new album Pills and Thrills and

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0: or sex first thing in the morning, or a hangover first thing in the morning. People often mistake me for all the mistakes they've ever made in their lives, and let me tell you, that's a hard one to live down. 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

no more lift its head to the blows of the rain. Though they be mad and dead as nails, heads of the characters hammer through daisies. Break in the sun till the sun breaks down, and death shall have no dominion.

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1: We interrupt this program with a special bulletin. America is now under martial law. All constitutional rights have been suspended. Stay in your home. Do not attempt to contact loved ones, insurance agents, or attorneys. Shut up. Do not attempt to think

It's more.

I'm Liza Richardson. You've been listening to Man in the Moon on KCRW. Tonight's program has been called Halloween, the early show. We heard the voices of Chait from Texas, Lori Anderson, Jello Biafra, Dylan Thomas, Robert P. Tristram Coffin, Cleo Torres, Fuzzy Duda, Matthew Sweet reading the words of Edgar Allan Poe, and Sylvia Plath to start the entire show.

Man in the Moon is a mix of spoken music every Friday night from midnight until 12:30. Please join me coming up on Monday night. I'll be sitting in with Bruno Ghez during his show Shortwave right here on KCRW as we present a very scary mix of spoken word and music. It's a special Halloween edition of Shortwave. I'll be sitting in with Bruno Ghez. That's this coming Monday night, the eve of Halloween, the real Halloween. This has been an early Halloween. My thanks to Linda Golden, also my co-producer, Anil Diwan. Give us a call if you have any questions. The number is 310-450-5183. That's 310-450-5183. Coming up next, it's Kevin Lincoln with Meantime. The music here is by William Orbit, remixed by Kruder and Dorfmeister.

Man in the Moon is a mix of spoken music every Friday night from midnight until 12:30. Please join me. Coming up on Monday night, I'll be sitting in with Bruno Ghez during his show Shortwave right here on KCRW as we present a very scary mix of spoken word and music. It's a special Halloween edition of Shortwave. I'll be sitting in with Bruno Ghez. That's this coming Monday night, the eve of Halloween, the real Halloween. This has been an early Halloween. My thanks to Linda Golden, also my co-producer, Anil Diwan. Give us a call if you have any questions. The number is 310-450-5183. That's 310-450-5183. Coming up next, it's Kevin Lincoln with me.

Good evening. It's Monday night in Metropolis at 18 minutes after 8 o'clock. I'm Liza Richardson sitting in for Jason Bentley. We just heard the music of The Grassy Knoll, which is the work of Bob Green, and the album, it's new, it's called Positive. We heard one from it. It's called Corrosion of the Masses, and it's new on Antilles Records from The Grassy Knoll, based in San Francisco. Before The Grassy Knoll, we heard from the band Deus. They have something new out, but this is old, from 1994 on Island Records. The Worst Case Scenario is the name of the album. And we heard the tune WC's First Draft from Deus. And right before that, something brand new from Radiohead. You can find this on the soundtrack to the film Romeo and Juliet. William Shakespeare's Romeo and Juliet opens in theaters this Friday. It's a fine film. I was lucky to see it last night, and I was impressed. Definitely, I can highly recommend it. The music works so well in the soundtrack, and in fact, there's some great tracks on the soundtrack that I'll share with you tonight. We heard Talk Show Host. It's by Radiohead.

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1: celebrate. 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

Minogue's with Shortwave. That's tonight at midnight, so stay tuned. My thanks to Evelyn, who's with me in the studio tonight. I'm Liza, sitting in for Jason. And I've got a couple of tips for you, and here they are. Errands, Borders, Fingerprints in Long Beach, Hear Music, Moby Disc, No Life, Penny Lane, Rhino, Tower, and Virgin. Those are the record stores that we recommend that you shop at because you can find a lot of the titles that you're looking for. Things that you hear right here on KCRW and Metropolis. It's 11 minutes before 9 o'clock. Tomorrow morning in the 10 o'clock hour, Chris Storidis will be welcoming a guest DJ from the band Sukiya. By the way, Sukiya is performing on Wednesday night at Spaceland. It's the record release party for their new album. It's called Contacto Espacial con el Tercer Sexo, which means space contact with the third sex. And it comes out in stores tomorrow on Nickelback Records. So in the 10 o'clock hour, one of the guys from Sukiya will be Chris's guest DJ in the 11 o'clock hour. We'll hear from Sukiya coming up in this next set, and it's a track. It's produced by the Dust Brothers. Now, here's a new remix of a Beck tune. It's remixed by the Dust Brothers. It's a remix of Devil's Haircut called Dark and Lovely on KCRW and Metropolis.

just relaxing now.

The music is by Alex Reese, and it's remixed by Kruder and Dorfmeister. Jazz Master is the name of it. You can find it on the brand new collection from Quango Records. It's called Pop Fiction. 14 minutes after 9 o'clock, it's a Monday night in Metro.

It's music from the forthcoming film William Shakespeare's Romeo and Juliet, opens this Friday in theaters, and that's Gavin Friday with Angel and a remix. It's a soundtrack put together by Nelly Hooper, and he mixed a lot of the tracks that are on here, including that one. That's Angel from Gavin Friday from Romeo and Juliet. And then before that, we heard from Ed Cooper. He's based in Australia, and he's formerly of the band The Saints and The Laughing Clowns and The Aints. This is an outstanding recording, and it sounds totally different from his previous records. And that's one called Pushin' Fear Number 2 from the album Frontierland by Ed Cooper. And it's available domestically on Hot Records. So, no, let's see. Hot would be the Australian label, and TRG is the domestic label. In fact, that's Ed Cooper. The Wedding Present at the top of the set with Venus, and you can find this on Saturnalia, their latest on Cooking Vinyl Records. I'm Liza Richardson. I'm sitting in for Jason Bentley in Metropolis on a Monday night. I'm usually here for the A-List every Saturday and Sunday from 3 until 5 p.m. and for Man on the Moon every Friday night at midnight for a half an hour mix of spoken music. Jason will be back tomorrow, and on Wednesday night you can catch him because he'll be manning the turntables before and after the show for Porno for Pyros at the Mayan Theater with the Fun Lovin' Criminals opening up that show. That's this Wednesday, the 30th of October. There will also be fortune tellers and tarot card readers. So that's this Wednesday at the

I'm

It's the Fania All-Stars on KCRW. And this is Baden Powell in 1975, Frankfurt, Germany.

0: Ladies and gentlemen, KCRW would like to invite you to a very special concert and live broadcast to take place on the evening of December 11th at 8 o'clock. The place, the Music Auditorium of Santa Monica College at 19th and Pico. Admission charge none. The concert is free to the public. The event, the first appearance here in the West of a distinguished pianist, Leslie Wright, playing a program of music by Beethoven, Brahms, Chopin, and Prokofiev. KCRW would broadcast the concert live, but if you're able to come to the concert, you're most welcome to do so. Remember, December 11th, promptly at 8 o'clock, at the Music Auditorium of Santa Monica College and here on KCRW, a piano recital by a superb European artist, Leslie Wright. 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
1: 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We have a phone. Its number is 450-5183. If you call it, I'll answer it, ask you what your name and address is, and then send you a copy of our monthly program guide so you can see what goes on all the rest of the time here at KCRW. 7:24 this Saturday morning at 8 a.m., it's Bob Epstein with the Angels music, and then it turns into the Devils music at 9. And I'm going to do a reprise show this afternoon. Laurel Kenner's gone off for a couple of weeks. She does, in case you're not familiar with it, which is why you should have a copy of the program guide, great show called Sundown Blues at 4:30 in Saturday afternoons. We'll see what I can do with it, but you're certainly invited to come along this afternoon at 4:30 for Sundown Blues.

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It's 89.9 KCRW. You're in tune to Nocturna for this Monday night. Track that just ended by Nick Cave. New full-length Abattoir Blues coming on mute. That was the title cut. Nick Cave and the Bad Seeds. Don't normally play Nick Cave, but I gotta say, that track is phenomenal. A little Depeche Mode just ahead of that. Remixed by the French band Air. Classic Home. That particular mix came out a while back as a 12-inch through Reprise. It's now part of a remix collection, 81 through 04. Bunch of rare remixes and a couple of new ones. Great compilation from Depeche Mode. Music from Bent, new full-length, Ariel's, featuring Rachel Foster of The Weekend Players, track called Sing Me. Again, the new full-length is Ariel's, coming on Ministry of Sound. At the top of the set, a track called How Are You by New Blue, presenting Temple of Soul Sessions, volume number 1. In the background, Blue Business doing Remembering Soul. Playing it off a new Jay Boogie's Live in the Mix compilation.

0: Also heard something from Zap Mama, Ancestry in Progress. Yaku is the track. It's coming on Luaka Bop. And at the top of the set, Arsenal doing Tiger Woods. Oyebo Sol is the full length on Crystal Recordings. In the background, Erlich Schnaus. Am I butchering that? I'm sure I am. Name of this track is Clear Day, coming on Domino Recordings. Well, on Friday, November the 5th, Uncle has a show at Giant. It's happening at the Pearl Friday nights now in West Hollywood. Also on the bill, KCRW's very own Jason Bentley. And earlier that night, Uncle Mastermind James Lavelle will be joining Jason as a guest DJ on Metropolis, so should be a hot night. We have five pairs of tickets for our subscribers to see Uncle at Giant at the Pearl Friday, November the 5th at 9 p.m. So if you've not won any giveaways from us in the past 90 days, call us with your member number. It's a new telephone number, new ticket hotline, 310-883-7700. 310-883-7700. 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

0: Also on the bill, KCRW's very own Jason Bentley. And earlier that night, Uncle Mastermind James Lavelle will be joining Jason as a guest DJ on Metropolis, so should be a hot night. 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

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The sounds of Tosca, remixed by Baby Mammoth. Suzuki and Dub, collection of remixes that came out on G-Stone. Again, the Baby Mammoth remix of Busenfriun. Tosca, Suzuki and Dub. Brand new music also in the set from Sabo and Zeb featuring Nappy G. It's called Jump, New York City, NYC. It's coming on Wonder Wheel. 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The program is Nocturne. We do thank the Lemley Theaters for their support. 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

the sounds of Cotton Belly. It's called Edge Test 1. X Amounts of Niceness is the compilation, collection of remixes, productions. Stuart Matthewman, also known as Cotton Belly. Of course, known for his work with Sade, slew of remixes. Name of this one is Edge Test 1. Master Mosquito just ahead of this doing Sackett Street Stitches. 12-inch through Groove Distribution. And at the top of the short set, DJ Colette. Yes, local superstar DJ singer Colette doing Smile For Me. Track that appears on the Ohm Lounge No. 9 collection. Just released, Ohm Lounge No. 9 of the series. And she's going to be in the mix Wednesday night over at Heading Home. New location, temporary new location at the M Bar now. So that's it. That's going to do it. Thank you so much for your company. Remember, tomorrow night, or actually during the day, you got to get out and vote. We'll have all the details. We'll have coverage tomorrow. All day, all night. But it's so important, you got to get out there and cast your vote. Thank you, as always, for your company. It's always a pleasure. And in the studio, Mr. Greg Villarreal and Mr. Johannes Taufan. It is his final night here. Been here for how many years, Taufan? 5. He's been with me since day one. The first night that I went on, way back in the day when it was on Wednesday nights, midnight to 3, Mr. Taufan was in effect as

just out of reach, a blur. I saw, but couldn't tell you how I found myself alone. I crossed a bridge on my way home and threw my soul into the depths for you. But it

time is 10:37. You're listening to KCRW and Man in the Moon. That's new music from the Underground Lovers, and the tune is Las Vegas. Ben Vaughn is in the studio now. He made it out of the library, and he's going to be my guest DJ, starting out with Mystery Train, and we'll talk to him in a second. So stay tuned to KCRW and Man in the Moon.

0: spooky sounding. There's something really mysterious going on there.
1: Yeah, especially with the sound effects and stuff.
0: Yeah, it's great.
1: Yeah. So Ben Vaughn, you're very interested in the popular sounds of the 50s and 60s. Where does that love come from, do you think, in your music?
0: I guess listening to transistor radio a lot when I was a kid, you know, I had an uncle who was crazy about Elvis and Everly Brothers and Duane Eddy, and he gave me all his old records. And so from the time I was like five, I had a bunch of cool records to listen to, and that was before the Beatles.
1: How old are you now?
0: Well, I'm 39 now.
1: Uh-huh.
0: So 39 and holding.
1: Yeah. So you were five when, in what year then? Let's see.
0: 1960.
1: Uh-huh.
0: And I already had a couple records. That my uncle was kind of like a bum, you know. He was like 30 years old and still lived with his parents, and he would mow lawns in the neighborhood to get cigarette money. He was like really a bum, you know. But he had his own little rec room in the basement, and he had all these album covers on the wall, like Calypso records and stuff. Like, and I would go down there and hang out and just listen to records with him, and he would give me records.
1: Cool, yeah. Well, my uncle lived in a van behind our house, and he collected UFO records.
0: Wow.
1: Yeah.
0: You got me beat.
1: So I can relate to that scenario, definitely. Okay, well, you're going to sing some songs a bit later.
0: Mm-hmm.
1: And but next we're gonna continue to DJ, and next you're going to play some Ween.
0: Yeah, Ween.
1: Which is not from the 50s or 60s.
0: No, these guys are from New Jersey. It's two guys. I'm sure your listeners are pretty aware of Ween because they've had a decent amount of success. They're on Elektra Records. And they live near me, and they used to come see me play all the time when they were about 15 or 16 years old. And they say, well, that was really cool, dude. You know, we got our own band called Ween. And I was like, well, good luck, kids. You know, they were kind of these weird kids that would always come to my gigs. I'd let them in the back door and stuff, you know.
1: Uh-huh.
0: And they were making these four-track recordings all along of really weird songs.
1: Would you check it out when they gave you tapes and stuff?
0: You know, I never heard any of their tapes until years later.
1: Were you impressed?
0: I was completely amazed. Actually, I saw them open for Fugazi, and the audience hated them.
1: Uh-huh.
0: And they survived it better than I've ever seen an opening act survive. I mean, they were getting things thrown at them, and they just kept playing. They ended up doing an Ozzy Osbourne Lita Ford duet just to annoy the audience even more, and they won me over completely. They're incredible. They're really great.
1: How were they after the show? Did they take it hard, or were they?
0: Oh, they didn't care.
1: Good.
0: They really didn't care. They just don't care. I mean, that's what's so great about them.
1: That's Ween, or this is Ween, and my guest DJ is Ben Vaughn. You're listening to Man in the Moon on KCRW.

from above. You must. Don't crest the weasel.

0: weird squeal coming through the speakers, and I just shut everything down and went to bed. I figured that's it, you know, I'm done for the night. And the next day I put the track back up to mix it, and recorded on every track was that squeal, even though I wasn't in record mode. I was in playback mode, but somehow the record heads picked up that sound.
1: Weird.
0: And it printed it on every track, and I left it in because it sounded cool.

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It's a wonder. It's a wonder. It's a wonder. And it

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The sounds of Miriam Makeba. It's called Samba. Played it off a brand new compilation put together by Giles Peterson in Africa. Double CD set, Ether Records. Mr. Worldwide himself in Africa. A little Bebel Gilberto just before that. Ajanhu, Land Project Remix, played it off the Simply Good Music Volume number two, through Giant Step. And congrats to the Latin Project, the duo, Matt Cooper, Jez Collin. Picking up an IDMA award out in Miami for Best Latin Single for Música de Amor that came out last year. So big congrats to the Latin Project. Something new from Omega Watts, also on the set, That Sound, remixed by Quantic. The Quantic Soul Orchestra remix, forthcoming through Ubiquity. Omega Watts is the artist.